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the amazing Phoebe Bridgers doing Lost Boys off her new album, Lost Weekend. She'll be doing her two sold-out shows at Chase Center on October 27th and 28th. Those are going to be beautiful. It's Live 105. 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
3: What if the thing you're listening to right now never got interrupted? What if it could play uninterrupted from room to room on Sonos? What if you start with two Sonos speakers just to see how it feels? What if you really like how it feels and you become a Sonos person who can't stop saying to their friends, "What if you start with two Sonos speakers just to see how it feels?" Because it's not magic, but it's not not magic.

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I would say it's been a life-changing year for the band Dexter and the Moonrocks. 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
1: 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I'm Susie Welch. I host a podcast called Becoming You. 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

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Green Day now, and I've got new sounds from Buffalo Traffic Jam on the way. It's Live 105.

That's the breakout song from Buffalo Traffic Jam. They are a duo out of Montana. That song is called Fool's Gold. I'm Megan Holliday. I'm getting out of here as Dallas is coming through next. And of course, tonight, Weezer taking over Chase Center. So you can lock in right here for a post-show encore of your favorite Weezer song. So I figured I'm going to leave you on this note. Have so much fun tonight. It's Live 105.

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And if you're just hanging around Thrive City, you know, the area outside Chase Center, get in there. Weezer doesn't take the stage till 9:15, but Silver Sun Pickups just started, and they only get 30 minutes. The Shins, they're on next at 7:50. We'll do a post-show encore as well after the show. 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

If you had one shot or one opportunity to seize everything you ever wanted in one moment, would you capture it?

Me getting all hyped up for Niners Rams tomorrow night. Yeah, I know. Seahawks Patriots tonight with the Soundgarden halftime show. That's all neat. But the real game tomorrow, live from Australia. Niners Rams. I'm Dallas, despite my name. Please no, not a Cowboys guy. Bleed red and gold and whatnot. Here's Almost Monday from an album they dropped today. No More Regrets. 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

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Ryan Garcia puts his welterweight world title on the line against hard-hitting top contender Conor Benn, plus undefeated Australian superstar Jai Opetaia takes on Noel Michalian. 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

My friends in San Jose, Livermore, my hometown of Petaluma, I saw you sweating today. It was hot. It's still hot post Labor Day. My friends in San Francisco, have you given them any thought today? 88 degrees in the city? People had their shirts off at Dolores Park. You're Steve Lacy. Oh, yeah. Slap it on five. Come on.

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We are live from Chase Center. Silver Sun Pickups already played. The Shins about to wrap up. Then Weezer hit the stage at 9:15. It'll be followed by a post-show encore right here on Live 105. Here's New Somber, My Body Isn't Ready.

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System of a Down all played in San Jose for that not so silent night. 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Here's Almost Monday.

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Weezer have taken the stage at Chase Center. 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
1: Boxing fans, mark your calendars. 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Saturday, December 12th, all live on Paramount+. The feud between Garcia and Benn reaches a boiling point in one of the biggest fights of the year. The best part? There's no pay-per-view. 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

0: boxing fans, mark your calendars. Ryan Garcia puts his welterweight world title on the line against hard-hitting top contender Conor Benn, plus undefeated Australian superstar Jai Opetaia takes on Noel Michalian. Saturday, December 12th, all live on Paramount+. The feud between Garcia and Benn reaches a boiling point in one of the biggest fights of the year. The best part? There's no pay-per-view. The entire event is included with your Paramount+ subscription. 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
1: My book club president says reading is, quote, not a competition. 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

0: boxing fans, mark your calendars. Ryan Garcia puts his welterweight world title on the line against hard-hitting top contender Conor Benn, plus undefeated Australian superstar Jai Opetaia takes on Noel Michalian. Saturday, December 12th, all live on Paramount+. The feud between Garcia and Benn reaches a boiling point in one of the biggest fights of the year. The best part? 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The entire event is included with your Paramount+ subscription. 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

If you took BART or Caltrain into the city for Weezer tonight at Chase Center, you might have been surprised when you got off the train in San Francisco. Warm evening around the city. It was also pretty nice back in February when Fall Out Boy played their only show of 2026 at the Regency Ballroom. 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

Hey, this is Chris from Edgehill, and this is our new song, Double Take. This song was inspired by a super invigorating round of Fortnite that I had with the boys. Then we wrote that song, and you're listening to the one and only Live 105, the Bay Area's alternative.

Elephant. Beaches in Tennessee. Somebody take me home. They're trying to bury me. I'm going back to those beaches in Tennessee. Sam Fender. Rein Me In.

Sam Fender with Rain Me In. I'm Dallas, and if you're trying to meet Jacob Noel, Bud, and Eric of Sublime in Sacramento in just a few weeks, they're playing Aftershock. Starting Monday, we'll have your chances at four-day VIP wristbands for that fest, and you get to meet Sublime on day one. It's the one and only, Live 105.

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7: The legal dispute that happens between insurance companies and Habas Law goes like this.
6: The insurance company says, you cannot prove that we should have to pay them any more money.
7: And Habas Law says, yes, we can. And then we prove it.
6: The insurance company says, the amount you've calculated is way too high. You cannot prove that we owe them that much money.
7: Habas Law says, yes, we can. And then we prove it.
6: The insurance company says, we're willing to settle if you'll just round that number down a tiny bit.
7: Habas Law says, we would definitely do that if this was our money, but this is our client's money, so no.
6: The insurance company says, you're bluffing. 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

0: boxing fans, mark your calendars. Ryan Garcia puts his welterweight world title on the line against hard-hitting top contender Conor Benn, plus undefeated Australian superstar Jai Opetaia takes on Noel Michalian. Saturday, December 12th, all live on Paramount+. The feud between Garcia and Benn reaches a boiling point in one of the biggest fights of the year. The best part? There's no pay-per-view. The entire event is included with your Paramount+ subscription. Saturday, September 12th, stream Zuffa Boxing's Ryan Garcia versus Conor Benn live on Paramount+.
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1: The Beaches with Edge of the Earth. I'm Dallas, and it was a good one tonight. The halftime show of Seahawks Patriots. It was Soundgarden, with Taylor Momsen playing the part of Chris Cornell on vocals. Mike McCready of Pearl Jam joined the set. I got photos of it. Up at Live 105 FM on Instagram. Here's Chris Cornell's other band. Also, Niners Rams tomorrow. Go Niners. 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
1: I get it. It's a weeknight. If you took off a little early from the Weezer set at Chase Center, you're missing songs like Say It Ain't So, Buddy Holly, Island in the Sun. 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We're going to have a special post-show encore from the Weezer, Shins, and Silver Sun Pickup Show at Chase Center, kicking off 11 p.m. Here's Tame Impala. 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

A week from tomorrow, the Linda's joining us for our next Live 105 session at the Green Room above August Hall in the city. Today we had Silver Sun Pickups there for Live 105 session. Next Thursday, the 17th. Look out for a early afternoon session with this band. First come, first serve, by the way. It's Live 105.

Our dude Noah Khan with Doors. I'm Dallas, and we are about to kick off a post-show encore. If you are taking off from Weezer tonight at Chase Center, listen up, starting at 11. Taking you home the right way, making sure you're hopefully in bed by midnight. It is a Wednesday, after all.

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0: boxing fans, mark your calendars. Ryan Garcia puts his welterweight world title on the line against hard-hitting top contender Conor Benn, plus undefeated Australian superstar Jai Opetaia takes on Noel Michalian. 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
4: Boxing fans, mark your calendars. Ryan Garcia puts his welterweight world title on the line against hard-hitting top contender Conor Benn, plus undefeated Australian superstar Jai Obataya takes on Noel Michalian. 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The feud between Garcia and Benn reaches a boiling point in one of the biggest fights of the year. The best part? There's no pay-per-view. 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

0: boxing fans, mark your calendars. Ryan Garcia puts his welterweight world title on the line against hard-hitting top contender Conor Benn, plus undefeated Australian superstar Jai Opetaia takes on Noel Michalian. 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
1: Boxing fans, mark your calendars. Ryan Garcia puts his welterweight world title on the line against hard-hitting top contender Conor Benn, plus undefeated Australian superstar Jai Opetaia takes on Noel Michalian. Saturday, December 12th, all live on Paramount+. 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

0: boxing fans, mark your calendars. Ryan Garcia puts his welterweight world title on the line against hard-hitting top contender Conor Benn, plus undefeated Australian superstar Jai Opetaia takes on Noel Michalian. 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The best part? 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
1: 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Then we wrote that song. 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

0: boxing fans, mark your calendars. Ryan Garcia puts his welterweight world title on the line against hard-hitting top contender Conor Benn, plus undefeated Australian superstar Jai Opetaia takes on Noel Michalian. 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The best part? 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

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It was inspired by true life events. It's about having feelings for someone and the absolute torment that comes along with it. 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

0: boxing fans, mark your calendars. Ryan Garcia puts his welterweight world title on the line against hard-hitting top contender Conor Benn, plus undefeated Australian superstar Jai Opetaia takes on Noel Michalian. 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The best part? 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
1: 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Oh, there it is.
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3: 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I'm dying here.
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0: boxing fans, mark your calendars. Ryan Garcia puts his welterweight world title on the line against hard-hitting top contender Conor Benn, plus undefeated Australian superstar Jai Opetaia takes on Noel Michalian. 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The best part? 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

0: 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Ryan Garcia puts his welterweight world title on the line against hard-hitting top contender Conor Benn, plus undefeated Australian superstar Jai Opetaia takes on Noel Michalian. 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

0: boxing fans, mark your calendars. Ryan Garcia puts his welterweight world title on the line against hard-hitting top contender Conor Benn, plus undefeated Australian superstar Jai Opetaia takes on Noel Michalian. 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The best part? 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

0: boxing fans, mark your calendars. Ryan Garcia puts his welterweight world title on the line against hard-hitting top contender Conor Benn, plus undefeated Australian superstar Jai Opetaia takes on Noel Michalian. 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The best part? 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

hot pursuit and fiery auto crashes. Some will die in hot pursuit while sifting through my ashes. Some will fall in love with life and drink it from a fountain that is pouring like an avalanche coming down the mountain.

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We don't have much time. Buffalo Traffic Jam, that's Fool's Gold from their new debut album, Pictures of You. Couple of dudes from Montana. They recently finished their degrees at Montana State University. Well, it was about a year ago, I guess. And now they're making music. We'll see what their architecture and mechanical engineering degrees get them. Always good for a plan B, I guess, because their musical career is definitely taken off.

It's Live 105, Marcy Morning. We'll see how today goes. I'm not sure. Very late night last night. Saw Weezer at Chase Center. Great show. Didn't think it was possible to love Rivers Cuomo any more than I already do. Guitars, beach toys. It was complete with comedy. Very good show. Got a couple hours sleep, but that means today I'm running on a Rivers Cuomo adrenaline spike tinnitus, and maybe the guitar solo from Buddy Holly. It's looping in my brain. Cheers.

Here we go again, the silent judging. Little plastic Jesus is taped to my computer monitor here in the studio. I swear I saw him lower his hands in absolute defeat. No, actually, you know what? I think he's marveling.

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0: downtown San Jose and meeting bands that most people wouldn't get the opportunity to because it was free live music. So anyway, those days are gone, but thanks for being back on the air. And I love my radio, Live 105. Woohoo! I'm Amy in San Jose.
1: 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We want to know. Leave us a message on the free Odyssey app. Don't forget your name and where you're from.

Incubus, so good. Why? Just because. And so this is cool. NASA and its European partners, they're tracking down ocean heat with a couple high-tech satellites. And they're saying the data that they're collecting, it could give us a head start when hurricanes start to intensify right before landfall. What they do is they bounce thousands of radar pulses a second off the ocean, and that measures tiny shifts in sea surface height and heat storage. And then the spacecraft feed real-time ocean data straight into the NOAA's tracking models, and that gives us, you know, crucial extra time to issue evacuation orders. So that's really helpful. Prep emergency crews, get communities ready before the storm hits the coast. NASA's cool. There's your NASA nerd news for the day. It is 11:05, Miles Smith and Stargazing.

Oh, trust me, my Green Day One Eye Bastard mug's being put to great use today. It's weird. 3 cups of coffee in and I still feel like I'm sleepwalking. I have great news about Green Day's movie Nimrods. We finally know when it's going to hit the digital streaming platform so we can watch it from our couch. Not that the, you know, theater isn't great. But it's going to hit Amazon, Apple TV, and Fandango at Home on the 15th of this month. So five days. And we'll be able to flip it on at home. Certified fresh on Rotten Tomatoes, by the way. That's right. Punk rock comedy inspired by Green Day got certified by the establishment. 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I can't.

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We got Linkin Park documentary hitting theaters in 20 days, September 30th. It is Live 105. Have you noticed the mugginess, that really muggy feeling in the air the last couple days? It's pretty strong. We got the spiked temperatures. That's a blast. I was walking around in the city all day yesterday, just looking for some relief, looking for some AC, but also some moisture that's linked to Hurricane Marie. Nothing like 100 degrees in humidity. It really can make heat more dangerous, so do what you can to keep cool. That was one of the reliefs I had last night at the Chase Center. It was nice and air-conditioned. Heat advisory is in place until 10 p.m., but stay cool and hydrated, my friend. 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

So the NFL season has officially begun. Did you catch the Seahawks and Pats game yesterday? It was not great for Seattle's quarterback, Sam Darnold. Pretty early on, he was down with a hip injury, but it didn't stop him from beating the Patriots 13-10. The part I was really excited for was Soundgarden's halftime performance. I was actually at Weezer last night, so I couldn't watch it, and I had to pull it later, watch after the fact. But Taylor Momsen joined. Mike McCready played guitar, also played the national anthem before the game. But yeah, they did live versions of Outshined and Spoon Man. Lots of video online if you missed it. It's 11:05. This is Edge Hill Double Take. Maybe.

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Yep, football's in the air. Last night's game between Seattle and Patriots, last year's Super Bowl teams, on a Wednesday, too. That's just wrong. Seahawks beat the Pats 13-10. And now, tonight, 49ers and Rams down under. Lots of Bay Area bars getting ready for this one. I think the official watch party actually takes place in San Jose at Old Wagon Saloon and Grill. Shout out to the 408 and 669. Former 49ers wide receiver John Taylor is supposed to be making an appearance there. I'm sure that's going to be packed, but lots of other options around the Bay today. Two California teams flying 15 hours across the planet to play each other. It's perfectly logical. Anyway, kickoff is at 5:35 on Netflix. Lots of local coverage, too. It is Live 105. Go Niners.

Phoebe Bridgers' Lost Boys from the album Lost Weekend. She's making two stops at Chase Center October 27th and 28th. Two sold-out stops, I should add. She's making headlines right now for showing off her leg hair at the Venice Film Festival. Of course, I guess more importantly, it was the premiere of her new film, Primetime, her acting debut. She plays a decoy. It follows the downfall of To Catch a Predator. She's named Del. Her character is Del Harvey. Robert Pattinson plays Chris Hansen, and that hits theater September 27th. You know, I had to sift through about 38 headlines about leg hair to find the release date for that, by the way. Can you hear my eye roll?

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guys. See, more proof that movies are killing it right now. Avengers Doomsday has already made $50 million in pre-sale tickets to the box office, and that doesn't even hit theaters until December 15th. I guess most ticket sales are for Infinity Vision. That's Disney's version of IMAX. It's supposedly pretty cool technology. And they're going to be doing an Avengers Endgame Encore later this month to debut that tech. But we got Doomsday to look forward to in December. I know I'm going to be doing my part, contributing to movie theaters this weekend. Practical Magic 2 comes out, and I'm very much looking forward to that. 5105 Tame Impala Dracula. I hear he's just as stoked. He's crying tears of blood. He was spotted crying tears of blood over the promo ad for the movie.

one from our checkered past. The Cure, Hot, Hot, Hot. You can say that again. That heat advisory in place until 10 p.m. tonight. I'm not one to start any rumors, but I am hearing The Cure may be releasing their new album in November of this year. Cannot wait. That month is not confirmed, but we know it is coming at some point, hopefully sooner than later. I will keep you updated. It's Live 105. I checked in with the band Dogstar last week, and when I asked them who they'd most like to team up with for a tour, Keanu said The Cure, without hesitation, came right out of a holster.

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Apple's big launch event was yesterday. They did unveil the foldable iPhone Duo, as expected. The iPhone 18 Pro, AirPods 5, the Apple Watch Series 12. The foldable Duo starts at around $2,000. And I know, don't be shocked. They did raise prices on Macs and iPads. Storage costs have gone up, too. Apple Watches, they're listening to your conversations. And, iPhone 18 comes in new colors. There we have it in a nutshell. Market doesn't seem super impressed. Apple stock dropped, actually. It is 11:05. Listen, after my 22-hour nonstop marathon yesterday, I'm having a hard time enunciating. But you should know I'm putting my Green Day One-Eyed Bastard mug to great use. Lots and lots of coffee.

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The NFL just announced recently that they are going to be headlining the halftime show during the 2026 NFL Munich game between the Patriots and Detroit Lions, Sunday, November 15th. Now, the time is interesting, 9:30 Eastern. So, I mean, nothing like a 6:30 a.m. game for us. 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

according to guitarist Tom Morello. Unfortunately, that changes, I'll let you know. It is 11:05. We are giving you shots all week to win your way on our fall A-list. Five upcoming awesome Bay Area shows. Jack White, Beck, Social D, Neighborhood, Bleachers. Your next chance to do that is coming up 2 o'clock right here on 11:05.

Audio Slave, you know, it was September 4th, 2026. That marked the 20th anniversary of the release of their third and final album, Revelations. Wish there were more, and we are no closer to getting an album's worth of unreleased studio tracks that do exist.

0: The Beasties on Live 105. I'm so glad that the Beasties Mike D is continuing on, not in Beasties form, but with his new band, Mike 5D. And he is part of the Portola Music Festival lineup. That's coming up on September 26th. Pier 80. I'm Marcy, and I'm hanging with Steiny from our sister station, 95.7 The Game. Hey, Steiny.
1: Good morning. How you feeling?
0: I'm not feeling great.
1: How come?
0: A 22-hour marathon. I'm running on 2 hours of sleep.
1: Well, congratulations. You made it to the end of the Weezer show. It was fun.
0: Yeah, it was great. They put on a great show.
1: Yeah, they really did. I went with my buddy who came up from San Jose, and we hung out. And we had great seats, and we stayed till the end, and they know how to do it because they save like three of their big boys for the very end. So
0: they did, and they did them boom, boom, boom. Yeah. And that was really cool because you know everyone was waiting for those.
1: Exactly. You know what's cool is like I didn't see them before. I couldn't believe how many kids there were. Like kids and parents and all ages.
0: You can thank TikTok for a lot of that. Go Away was a viral sensation, and that's really kind of what turned my youngest daughter onto Weezer. So there was a stretch there where all I heard was her singing around the house, Go Away.
1: So we got all ages represented.

0: with that fandom.
1: Yeah, and did you notice that Nikki joined them for those songs? She joined them for three of the songs.
0: But that was the woman.
1: Nikki. Now, she is from Silver Sun Pickups, and that's who joined us for the studio session yesterday.
0: Oh, okay.
1: So, yeah, that was really cool to see her up there with Weezer. She joined him on Fallon recently. Pretty cool.
0: It was a lot of fun. A lot of fun. It was packed. It was crowded. A lot of kids with their parents. A lot of people singing. It was fun. Great concert.
1: It was a great time. Well, are you glad you went then?
0: I'm very glad I went. How about you?
1: You were kind of right there on the fence for a minute.
0: Yeah, no, I'm glad I went.
1: Yeah.
0: I'm glad I stayed for the whole thing, too.
1: Yeah, I mean, I'm absolutely glad I went. I'm paying for it now. I'm going to be face planting into my lunch in an hour or so.
0: All right. Well, you deserve it. You deserve a face plant into your lunch.
1: I do?
0: Yeah, it's after a 22-hour day, right?
1: Thank you, I think.
0: Sure, it's a compliment.
1: Oh, okay.

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football is definitely in the air. We had last night's game between Seattle and Patriots, last year's Super Bowl teams, and Seahawks beat the Pats, by the way, 13-10. And now tonight, 49ers and Rams down under. Lots of Bay Area bars getting ready for this one. I mentioned earlier, the official watch party takes place in San Jose at Old Wagon Saloon and Grill. Shout out to the 408 right there. Former 49er wide receiver John Taylor is going to be there. It's going to be packed there, but a lot of other watch parties going on. Two California teams flying across the planet, playing each other. That makes perfect sense. Anyway, kickoff is at 5:35 on Netflix, but there's going to be lots of local coverage as well. Go Niners. It's Live 105.

Tame Impala loser. Should we just go ahead and send that one out to the Rams then? All right. The NFL Melbourne game is at 5:35 kickoff. You can catch it on Netflix. Lots of Bay Area coverage, though, of course. Our 49ers taking on the Rams. First NFL game to ever be played in Australia during the regular season.

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from Toxicity, which just passed the 25th anniversary mark. System of a Down's classic 2001 album, the highest streaming album from that year to this day. A fun fact on a Thursday, that was Ariel's Miles, the DJ here with Temper City, Live 105.

it ever was. Same as it ever was. 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Same as it ever was. Same as it ever was. Same as it ever was. Here a twister comes. Here comes the twister.

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0: Let's tell you about some September shows around the Bay we're looking forward to. 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I'm Dallas. 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

One of the great California bands of all time, Summertime Vibes, which are still apropos as it's like 100 degrees outside post-Labor Day. Slightly Stupid. We're playing Palo Alto Frost Amphitheater on October 9th. 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

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So many great memories over our 40 years. 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

0: Our fantasy commish says for him it's all about the friendships. Cute, but I play to win. Like with Bet365. 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

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I'm a loser.

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Vacaville's Finest, Papa Roach, Live 105 Scars is the track. 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Jacoby, he was at Fresh Choice at the Santa Rosa Mall once upon a time, working there. 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

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Oh yeah, is the track. Miles, the DJ here, getting you on the Fall A-List coming up all week at 2 o'clock, Live 105.

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memory with Lord back in 2013. The first time she ever played an arena was that year in Oakland at Not So Silent Night. 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
5: 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What if it could play uninterrupted from room to room on Sonos? What if you start with two Sonos speakers just to see how it feels? What if you really like how it feels and you become a Sonos person who can't stop saying to their friends, "What if you start with two Sonos speakers just to see how it feels?" Because it's not magic, but it's not not magic.

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1: What if the thing you're listening to right now never got interrupted? What if it could play uninterrupted from room to room on Sonos? What if you start with two Sonos speakers just to see how it feels? What if you really like how it feels and you become a Sonos person who can't stop saying to their friends, what if you start with two Sonos speakers just to see how it feels? Because it's not magic, but it's not not magic.

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updated the lyrics last night to Living in San Francisco. Weezer were incredible. Hope you had the best time. 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
0: I know.
1: Man, I've never seen Sharon look so bad before.
0: I did once before, but this is pretty bad.
1: Yeah, what do you think she got up to last night?

Dude, we are less than a month out until Aftershock. Okay, Mike Hem, we're playing. It's happening October 1st through 4th, and I just now realized we're less than a month away. I'm Megan Holiday, had to go to the dentist this morning, and it's so funny. I'm a full-grown adult, you know, responsibilities, bills. I still walk into the dentist like I am being taken in for questioning, but it's over with. It is Live 105.

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1: Hey, it's Jen Hatmaker. Here's what I've learned in midlife. Joy isn't the reward you earn after all the work is done. Joy is the work. That's what this new series on For the Love is all about. The sacred, yes. It's choosing delight, rest, and pleasure on purpose. Because saying yes to yourself, that's the thing that finally lets you fill your table with everybody else. 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
1: Habis Law says, we would definitely do that if this was our money, but this is our client's money, so no.
0: The insurance company says, you're bluffing. There's not a law firm in America that's going to file a lawsuit and go to trial over $1,000 or $2,000.
1: Habis Law says, yes, there is, and it's this one.
0: And then we invite them to go to the courthouse with us so they can watch us file the lawsuit.
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That show is going down at the Masonic on October 22nd, which will be here in about 2 seconds. 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
0: Take a bite out of crime.

with Rein Me In. You know, that song has, it reached the record. It hit a record for the longest running number one ever in UK history. And I am so obsessed with Sam Fender. If you haven't done a deep dive, I would say start at the beginning with Hypersonic Missiles and then bring your way up to his latest album, People Watching. He's such an amazing songwriter and so talented.

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Temper City, of course, this song, Self-Aware, absolutely blew up. They have another one out called Reverse Psychology. The jury is still out for me, though. I need to see these guys live before I fully know if I'm in.

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He played last night in Sacramento at a venue called Channel 24. And everybody was just

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Giannis, Steph Curry. I saw that they're saying Jimmy Butler is probably going to return in January or February. So that is great news. The first preseason game is October 4th. And then first official game, Warriors taking on the Lakers, October 21st. Yes, I'm Megan Holiday, and I'm getting you on the Live 105 Fall A-List coming up at 5 p.m. Your tickets to see Jack White, Beck, Social Distortion, The Neighborhood, and Bleach.

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Now you do what they told ya. 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

The song is called Dying in Reverse. It is very vibey and great, and I just love them so much. I was so excited last week to tell you about Cage the Elephant announcing tour dates this week, which, yes, they did. Unfortunately, they are all in Europe, so more will be revealed as to North America, hopefully soon. 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